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1: Rain remaining a possibility into the evening. It could be heavy at times, so be extra cautious while driving through those downpours. Off and on showers and storms also possible overnight and early on Thursday. Lows will be warm in the low to mid-70s. Thursday's forecast now looks a bit trickier. The setup supports additional showers and storms as the day progresses, but we've identified a tongue of dry air in the mid-atmosphere that could prevent storms if it sets up over the capital area. The bottom line is prepare for storms, but there is a world where Thursday trends drier. I'm meteorologist Malcolm Byron with your Storm Station forecast, WBRZ Channel 2.

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0: Where I come from, if you're named Gary, you just fix things. And the song is about, like, the passage of time. It's where these Garys are going extinct. But I think the world's gonna need their Garys.
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10: Rain remaining a possibility into the evening. It could be heavy at times, so be extra cautious while driving through those downpours. Off and on showers and storms also possible overnight and early on Thursday. Lows will be warm in the low to mid-70s. Thursday's forecast now looks a bit trickier. The setup supports additional showers and storms as the day progresses, but we've identified a tongue of dry air in the mid-atmosphere that could prevent storms if it sets up over the capital area. The bottom line is prepare for storms, but there is a world where Thursday trends drier. I'm meteorologist Malcolm Byron with your Storm Station forecast, WBRZ Channel 2.

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2: Rain remaining a possibility into the evening. It could be heavy at times, so be extra cautious while driving through those downpours. Off and on showers and storms also possible overnight and early on Thursday. Lows will be warm in the low to mid-70s. Thursday's forecast now looks a bit trickier. The setup supports additional showers and storms as the day progresses, but we've identified a tongue of dry air in the mid-atmosphere that could prevent storms if it sets up over the capital area. The bottom line is prepare for storms, but there is a world where Thursday trends drier. I'm meteorologist Malcolm Byron with your Storm Station forecast. WBRZ Channel 2.

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1: Jeff and Ashley, I am Jody Vallon. Check out Bailey Zimmerman's cover of Miley Cyrus's song, The Climb, a lyric video at CafeNashville.com. Here's Bailey.

0: Country, and she knows it. That's Luke Bryan on Cafe Nashville. I am Jody Vallon. All right, Jody B, let's talk about the Dutton Ranch.
1: Well, I don't think we need to worry about Rip going anywhere anytime soon.
0: Okay.
1: I know a lot of girlfriends will be happy to hear that news. But, yes, the Dutton Ranch, the latest series in the Yellowstone franchise, made a big splash. It is actually the largest, biggest original series launch in Paramount Plus history.
0: Wow.
1: So,
0: of course it is. Yeah.
1: I have a feeling season two is coming sooner than we think.
0: They'll announce that immediately.
1: Yeah.
0: Yeah, I mean, that's the thing. And the reality is, anything Yellowstone is going to be big. And the fact that this is kind of like, what, the fourth or fifth thing from Yellowstone? It just keeps on growing.
1: I have lost count.
0: Yeah, exactly. Yeah. So I think it's going to be fantastic. The Dutton Ranch is going to be around for a long time.
1: This one's a little grittier, too.
0: Oh,
1: even
0: wow.
1: More so than the first Yellowstone. So, yeah.
0: Wow, okay.
1: Lots of activity going on there.
0: Josh Ross, I Hate How You Look on Cat.

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Love This Bar on Cafe Nashville. I am Jody Vallon. So did you see during the ACM performance from Blake Shelton? It was Gwen Stefani's sons out there just cheering him on. Come on, stepdad. Yes, let him in anyway. 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Hey.

Blake Shelton, Let Him In Anyway, sponsored by Will House Records on Cafe Nashville. I am Jody Vallon with Jordan Davis on his favorite country station, of course, 100.7 The Tiger. Here's Turn This Truck Around, sponsored by MCA Records. It's time.

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of Sanity. That's Zach Top on Cafe Nashville. I'm Jody Van Allen. A new study actually reveals that listening to music while studying benefits some college students, but distracts others. So the key factor is actually the personal connection to the music, which is why you should only listen right here to Cafe Nashville. And John Morgan, here's Kid Myself, brought to you by Broken Bow Records.

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1: What's up? 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

Kevin Ashline, Jody Danilon, so Ella Langley and Morgan Wallen, big AMA winners, the American Music Awards. All the details in that in our news section at Cafe Nashville, the web or the app. I can

0: the drink, and that's Zach John King on Cafe Nashville. I am Jody Van Allen. All right, Jody B, I love comedies.
1: You do, and you love Ben Stiller.
0: I do.
1: Quote him all the time. You also love Mike Judge. Now,
0: you may
1: not know his face, but you do know the name.
0: I know him.
1: From King of the Hill, from so many other animated, Beavis and Butthead.
0: Of course.
1: All that kind of stuff, which is
0: hilarious,
1: right up your alley.
0: Yeah.
1: And they have a new comedy series coming up on Apple TV called Protective Custody.
0: That can't wait. This is going to be fantastic.
1: I mean, slapstick and snark and yeah.
0: Yeah, right up my alley, like you
1: this
0: said.
1: This is right up your alley.
0: Yeah, yeah. What'd you call me earlier? Butthead? Is that what you called me? Oh, no, Beavis and Butthead. That's where he's from. Yeah, gotcha.
1: Well, you're not the Beavis.
0: Hey, be nice to me. Be happy to me, young lady. Here's Megan Maroney. It's Beautiful Things on Cafe Nashville. I cannot wait for that show.
1: I know.
0: To be honest.

0: 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We are Baton Rouge's country music station. All your favorites from back in the day.
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Kevin Ashwine, Jody Vallon. So a coastal scientist named Stephen P. Leatherman has ranked a beach out in Hawaii as the best beach in the U.S. for 2026. His number two beach actually is St. Andrews State Park just outside Panama City, Florida. Been there. It's really cool. Here's Gary. It's Stephen Wilson Jr., sponsored by Big Loud Records. Gary.

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That's Chris Jansen on Cafe Nashville. I am Jody Van Allen. So Jordan Davis is going to play a May 29th concert following the St. Louis Cardinals game against the Chicago Cubs. It's going to be in St. Louis and a lot of fun. Here's Turn This Truck Around.

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1: What's up? It's Josh Ross, and this is my new song, Hate How You Look.
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I'm Jody Van Allen. So Jelly Roll's got a new song for the Stanley Cup playoffs. 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

Good Times and Tan Lines on Cafe Nashville. I'm Jody Vallon. Well, Eric Church has now started the push for a country artist Nashville Super Bowl. That's going to be in 2030. We'll see how successful he becomes. Here's Hardy with Eric Church, Morgan Wallen, and Tim McGraw, MacArthur on Cafe Nashville.

0: Alexander Kay, straight for the heart, sponsored by Will House Records on Cafe Nashville. I am Jody Van Allen, and Jody B, hell is for sale.
1: It is. Now, we're specifically talking about a small, unincorporated town of Hell, Michigan.
0: Yeah, I love it.
1: But it is up for sale. It's got a price tag of about $625,000.
0: Really?
1: Yes.
0: The entire town?
1: 7 acres.
0: Okay.
1: It's located along Patterson Road in Putnam Township.
0: Oh, okay, so it's a town inside of a town.
1: Yes.
0: Okay, this is just crazy. It gets nuttier as we continue to talk about this. Would you want to own something like that?
1: No.
0: I mean, why not? It's a lot of acreage.
1: Yeah.
0: Yeah.
1: It's a lot of acreage, which means a lot of upkeep.
0: I guess so. But you know what? You know, can I charge taxes for anyone else who lives there?
1: Well, I do think that in the past, this has been used for festivals and community events and things like that.
0: Yeah. Now you're talking. See, there's a way to make money on this land.
1: Yes. In fact, there were some very, let's call them themed ice cream shops there before.
0: So, I bet, yeah. It all froze over. Riley Green on Cafe Nashville. If you showed up, I would.

0: Cafe Nashville.
1: Ghosted? 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

am Jody Van Allen. Of those sweeping mountain ranges, serene lakes, they're beautiful, right? 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You want to really remember stuff? 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Yeah, take pictures of the inside. Shane Proff.

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0: Corey Kidd with Coe Wetzel, Rocky Mountain Low on Cafe Nashville. I'm Jody Van Allen. So I was talking with John Morgan on his album, Carolina Blue. The writing is so intense. It actually brings you into a lot of different images.
1: No, I love chasing those kind of ideas. I really do. I love a good challenge in the writing room. I like sitting on things and making sure every line's purposeful. I don't like filler lines. I like making sure that, especially if it's a good idea, that we're not selling it short. You know, I want to get it as far down the road as we can. And so,

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8: 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Chris Jansen, Me and a Beer is our spotlight track of the week to start us off. 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

0: 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There's Dustin Lynch on Music City Now, sponsored by Broken Bow.
1: Little too drunk.
0: Okay, let's turn to Kelsey Hart's Fireworks. It's sponsored by Curb Records.

That ain't how fireworks, baby. Fireworks. It's so good. It's Kelsey Hart. And it's sponsored by Curb Records. Stephen Wilson Jr.'s Gary. It's sponsored by Big Loud.

cannot get enough of Gary. Stephen Wilson Jr., sponsored by Big Loud. Here's something fresh now from Graylin James. Water at a Wedding, sponsored by Nashville Harbor.

0: at a wedding. It's so good. It's Graylin James, and it's sponsored by Nashville Harbor. Back in a moment with Music City Now.
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Now we turn to Ashley McBride. This is What If We Don't? It's sponsored by Warner Nashville.

country is Shane Proffitt. It's sponsored by Triple Tigers. So we've got Harper Grace up now. You saw her on American Idol? This is If Daddy Says No. It's sponsored by Curb.

getting rustled. It's Russell Dickerson, Worth Your Wild, sponsored by Triple Tigers. Okay, here's one from the adorable Alexandra Kay. Straight from the Heart is sponsored by BMG Now.

0: 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It's Alexandra Kay, sponsored by BMG Nashville.
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It's amazing. It's Stephen Wilson Jr., sponsored by Big Loud Records. Over to Graylin James. It's fresh. 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

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It's Kelsey Hart, and it's sponsored by Curb Records. All right, let's move to the band Perry. 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
1: 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LA

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0: 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This

0: Zach John King, and this is my new song, Get to Drinking. When I get to drinking. 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
0: 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Woo! 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

0: 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And damn well you miss me too. It's a song about shooting your shot. 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
1: 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LA21-12681. 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
0: 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Mm-hmm. Two words?
1: I don't know. I was like 1.5 years old. I just know that's the first place I lived. Yeah. And my actual, I'm not going to give you because password protection.
0: Oh.
2: Mine was Sapphire Ridge.
1: Oh, I love that.
0: Wow.
3: Man.
2: That's fancy.
3: Man. That is. Mine was 16th. This is kind of lame.
4: Yeah. Boring.
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5: All right, scattered thunderstorms today across South Louisiana. 83 for the high, 70 for our low tonight. Heading into tomorrow, kicking off the weekend, a little bit warmer, highs in the upper 80s. Chance of rain later in the day here at the Tiger.

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1: Carson, what's going on? Good morning.
2: Hey, do you guys have a funeral song picked out?
1: No.
3: No, no, no, no, no, no. We can't even have this conversation.
1: No, we can't even.
2: Okay, well.
1: No, you don't know where I'm going. You don't know where we're going.
2: Stop talking over me. I'm oppressed.
3: Okay, we're going to tell you something.
2: No, I'm going to tell you something.
3: We have a friend who had this conversation on the radio. On the radio. He had this conversation and died that weekend.
2: Okay. That's
3: so
2: fine.
3: We will never have this conversation.
2: I'm not asking you for
3: I am leaving the room.
2: Okay, bye.
3: Leaving the room.
1: The question is, no, I have not.
2: Okay, no, because a friend of mine was telling me the other day about, I picked out my song for my funeral, and he tells me what it is, and I go, it's an instrumental. Like, don't most people, when they do this, they want lyrics? And he was like, no, I just love this song so much. And I was like, instrumental.
1: Well, it's his thing. It's his song. You can do what you want.
2: I guess, but is it supposed to have more meaning?
1: Well, it is to him. He's the one. It's his funeral.
2: I mean, it was his funeral, but I just thought it was such a weird choice.
1: My favorite piece of music is an instrumental, too.
2: Really?
1: It doesn't have the lyrics.
2: What is it?
3: Don't say it.
2: It's not a funeral song, Bubba.
1: It's my favorite piece. It's the opening music to To Kill a Mockingbird from the movie.
2: Wow,
1: that seems goofy.
2: No, it no, I feel that's very deep.
1: I feel like Schaefer's judging me over there. I saw that look.
3: I mean, I am.
1: it's up to him. He wants to do that. It's fine. He's allowed, but I just thought. It's weird, kind of.
2: Yeah, like they start playing that and you go, you wait for the lyrics to kick in, man. I don't know. Like, oh, this is just it. So that cowbell really did it for you? I don't know, man.
0: The Big D and Bubba before the show. We'll be right back.
1: Hey, what's up? 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
3: Mm-hmm.
1: Oh my gosh, Bubba.
3: What?
1: It's so good.
3: Am I going to like it more than the berry?
1: More than the
3: glow motion?
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0: Big D and Bubba before the show.
1: Reading this thing online, it's talking about if you've ever, for those who have performed autopsies, what's a weird story? And this guy gets on there and says, in my previous career, I was a U.S. Army CID agent, and every death investigation that required an autopsy, we had to send an agent to photograph and observe for the case file. It says one day, one guy who had been stabbed through the heart with a steak knife by his wife, this guy, he says, is in peak physical condition, but when the pathologist literally pulled his brain out, he said, look at this. There's a golf ball sized tumor on the brain stem. And he said, the doctor said he had maybe 90 days to live.
2: Wow.
1: At the time of his death.
2: So he was going to die anyway, whether he was murdered or not.
1: And the guy is saying the wife went to prison for life for murder when all she had to do was wait a few months.
3: Wow.
1: Isn't that crazy? People, the stories were like, I can't get too far into it. I start getting like dark kind of like blah feeling.
2: Yeah.
1: Like when you see things like, do you remember Rotten, that website back in the day?
3: No.
2: Oh, yeah, Rotten.
1: You remember that?
2: Yeah.
1: Oh,
2: yeah.
1: Yeah. And it would be like people die, and it just put me in like faces of death times 1,000.
2: Yeah, there's a lot of those like snuff videos and things that they used to post.
1: Just awful. Just put you in a funk. Kind of like what I've done today.
3: Yeah, thanks for that.
1: Yeah, sorry about that. And then a crazy story, though.
2: It's really crazy. So basically, anybody, I mean, when it's your time, it's your time.
1: Mm-hmm.
2: So instead of actually taking it upon yourself and then going to prison, just wait them out.
1: That's
3: very final destination of yours.
1: It is.
3: It's going to happen.
1: If I'm on the road, a highway, and there's a truck with

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16: It's close to a one-hour drive time on westbound I-10 as you approach the bridge in Baton Rouge. The problem spot remains unchanged. It's on the upslope to the bridge. That's where a vehicle went sideways into the wet roads, into the guardrail. They still have the two right lanes blocked there. We are seeing a backup, which starts around the College 1012 area. And again, it's close to an hour drive time. Meantime, eastbound I-10 backed up from LA 415 to the LA 1 exit. I'm Ray Romero.
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announcer David Angel. It's time to turn them up and wake up the world from Nashville. 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
1: There ain't no good guy.
2: I know, really, man.
1: There ain't no
2: bad guy. What a great throwback Thursday, dude.
1: There's
0: yes.
1: Only you and me, and we just disagree.
0: Billy Dean is coming by.
1: What needs praying? Saying what needs saying. Cause we're only here for a little while.
2: Rocked the 90s into the early 2000s.
0: Yeah. Nothing

0: weekend.
1: Yeah. Billy Dean, yeah.
0: So Billy Dean is going to be our guest later on this morning. Hang tight for that.
2: Flag waving, hail raising, sons of America. This is a Big D and Bubba show.
0: Hey, it's Big D and Bubba, and very excited for Military Appreciation Month, as both of our dads are military veterans.
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11: It has quickly turned into one of those mornings for westbound I-10 drivers. Unfortunately, not much has changed. Upslope to the bridge, crash still in the two right lanes with the two left lanes getting through. We are seeing a 1 hour drive time through this backup, which starts now back around the 10-12. Meantime, we also have a left lane closure before that back around Highland Road for vehicle removal, but a much more manageable delay there. I'm Ray Romero.
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13: You think a ticket for not wearing your seatbelt is the worst that could happen until you get in a crash.

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4: All right, scattered thunderstorms today across South Louisiana. 83 for the high, 70 for our low tonight. Heading into tomorrow, kicking off the weekend. A little bit warmer, highs in the upper 80s. Chance of rain later in the day here at the Tiger.

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0: So much just, negative stuff out there. This is a great show. We need this.
1: Yeah, we do. It's called Home for Good. It's on ABC. Art Edmonds. Thank you, Art. We appreciate it and looking forward. And also, can you make them not quite so touching?
0: Because we don't want to cry.
1: I'm tired. I get my makeup set. And it ruins my eye mascara.
0: Between you guys and 30 for 30, your whole ABC family makes us cry.
2: Yeah, how do you think I feel? I've got to be on camera and hold back the tears in many cases. In some cases, I don't.
0: Let it
2: really
0: flow.
2: Emotional. Tear hugs and high five.
1: There you go. That's it. Let it go, Art. Art Edmonds from ABC's Home for Good. Check it out on ABC. Thank you, Art. We appreciate it, man. Have a good one.
2: Thanks, folks.
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4: real-time Baton Rouge traffic on 100.7 The Tiger.
6: We're still seeing a really heavy backup on westbound I-10 from about the 1012 as you approach the bridge. This is all due to our earlier crash on the bridge, which is gone. Lanes have been open there for a while. Now, before you get even that far, we've got another problem spot. This one's actually been there longer. It's vehicle recovery still blocking the left lane, westbound I-10 before Highland's about 12-minute drive through that backup. I'm Ray Romero.
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11: 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Off the Record starts at 2 on the Tiger.

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9: We're still seeing a really heavy backup on westbound I-10 from about the 1012 as you approach the bridge. This is all due to our earlier crash on the bridge, which is gone. Lanes have been open there for a while. Now, before you get even that far, we've got another problem spot. This one's actually been there longer. It's vehicle recovery still blocking the left lane, westbound I-10 before Highland's about 12-minute drive through that backup. I'm Ray Romero.
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1: Bubba says he has a world premiere of a brand new song.
0: Yeah, it's a brand new take on a song. Well, let me go back. It's an old school take on a song that I'm going to play now. See if you guys can pick up on what this is.
1: What is this?
2: Is it Shoes in Texas?
1: No, yeah, it is.
0: Yes.
2: Okay.
0: But it's done in bardcore, like in the 12.

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1: Mead.
2: He chooses Wessex, man. Isn't that great?
0: We should play nothing but this style of music and lock the door.
2: Next April 1st, it's going to be nothing but bardcore all day long.
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6: All right, we're getting some better news now from one of our hot spots, westbound I-10 before Highland. Accident there that had the left lane blocked for a couple of hours this morning. They moved the remaining activity to the shoulder, so the travel lanes are all back open. For the moment, this is about a 5-mile long backup, though, that should start to improve. Remains really heavy ahead. Our drive time from the 1012 to the bridge is about 30 minutes due to our earlier crash, which is gone. All lanes have been clear for a while. I'm Ray Romero.
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10: All right, scattered thunderstorms today across South Louisiana. 83 for the high, 70 for our low tonight. Heading into tomorrow, kicking off the weekend. A little bit warmer, highs in the upper 80s. Chance of rain later in the day here at the Tiger.

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0: 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I'm chasing that neon
1: rainbow. It's not a lot of... I'm trying to think of a concert this big. I don't think I can. The One More for the Road, Alan Jackson, the final concert.
0: Well, I think because usually whenever there's something this big, it's posthumous. It's after they've already passed.
1: Yeah, good point.
0: And Alan is just stepping away.
2: It's also usually a festival that it's an weekend encompassing that this is a concert. This, you know, One More for the Road, Last Call.
1: So they added,
0: so you figure, 2 hours on stage, I'm guessing?
2: Yeah, it's got to be closer to four with this lineup, because now you've just added Lainey Wilson and George Strait. Like, King George is coming in
0: George
2: for this.
0: I knew George was going to do it.
2: I knew it. I was massive.
0: Like, he has to, because they did Murder on Music Row.
2: They did.
0: Yeah, so I'm like, oh, yeah, they've got to be doing something together.
1: So the lineup so far is Eric Church, Luke Combs, Luke Bryan, Riley, Cody, Miranda, Jake Owen, nice. John Party, Thomas Rhett, George Strait, Carrie, Lainey, Leon
2: Womack. Little Big Town.
1: Little Big Town, yeah. So it is... obviously, it's kind of the, you're right, it's usually these are festivals. You're never going to see this CMA Fest lineup.
0: I was going to say, this is even bigger than that, because when you're talking about one show, one night, one stage, it's bigger than any of the award shows have been for the last several years. This is literally everybody.
2: This is the biggest thing. I can't think of its equal, you're right.
0: In country music, I think maybe whenever George Jones passed away was kind of the last time we had something this star-studded.
2: Wow.
0: And to be able to do this while Alan is still with us and to celebrate his life actually with him there, I think is cool. I mean, this is the country equivalent of what they did for Ozzy. I mean, before Ozzy passed, we had Ozzy up on stage and everybody went and sang and saluted him and kind of paid tribute and all that. This is
2: our version of that. Absolutely.
1: It's definitely a trip, kind of a destination. Nashville Nissan Stadium, Alan Jackson, and everyone. And that's also not including people who are just going to, I'm sure they have somebody that's like...
0: There's going to be surprises.
1: I can't think of anyone who's
0: There's
1: bigger.
0: There's going to be surprises. Who's
2: bigger? Brooks and Dunn? Not bigger than George, but is that a name you could add in, right?
0: For a matter of absolute fact, there will be people that just show up. They call the day of and go, hey, I'm in town, I'm coming.
2: Do you have a Tim? Do you have a Kenny?
1: Yeah, it was exactly a lot of that. Anyway, June 27th.
3: Don't wander off. Bigby and Bubba will be right back.
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8: Well, this has just been a horrible morning for most Baton Rouge area drivers. The latest problem to pop up is southbound on the I-110. This looks to be a tick or so before the Hollywood exit. Got an accident that is blocking all

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1: Well, as we're celebrating America's 250th, let's see how well we know America.
0: America! What? Those you know, know.
1: If you know, you know. Which U.S. president was a licensed bartender?
0: Teddy Roosevelt.
1: No.
0: Oh. Harry Truman.
1: No.
2: Woodrow Wilson.
1: Abraham Lincoln.
0: What?
1: Who was the first president to live in the White House?
3: Adams.
1: John Adams,
0: yeah,
1: right.
0: John
1: George
0: Adams.
1: Washington never lived in it. What state was first to ratify the U.S. Constitution?

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14: Well, one of our problem spots is gone. Stalled vehicle that had the left lane blocked on westbound I-10 before the 110 split has now been cleared. We're still seeing a heavy backup to the 1012 on I-10 and an almost airline on I-12. What has quickly become, though, a much bigger problem is the I-110. Southbound is completely closed before Hollywood. Major accident blocking the roadway. Looks like you may have a fire EMS unit on there. Traffic is not getting through at the moment. I'm Ray Romero.
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1: What are you wigging out now, Bubba?
0: The Ozempic and all the stuff is made out of Gila monster juice.
1: Oh.
0: Did you know that?
1: Well, is that a real animal?
0: Gila monster is like, it's like a giant lizard.
1: Yeah.
0: It looks kind of like
1: a slobbery.
0: Like a monitor lizard. Yeah, it's kind of slobbery and all that.
1: Yeah.
0: So apparently they don't eat for months sometimes. They might go weeks and months without eating. And the reason they do it is because they have all these venom-derived peptides inside their bodies. And that's kind of where the whole GLP-1 thing came from, is that they're like, oh, well, let's use this Gila monster juice and let's reverse engineer.
1: I love how Bubba takes it and completely dumbs it down into something that's barely recognizable.
0: What would you call it then? Gila monster juice is perfect. But I was thinking, I'm like, why don't
2: they said it paved the way. They said the Gila monster, that they discovered the superpower of the Gila monster, and we have wrangled it so I can be thin.
1: We're squeezing the juice out of that sucker.
0: Why don't we go find those things?
1: Look in a smoothie.
0: Why don't we do the thing where that allows, like, because my dad lost a bunch of fingers, like, in high school in shop class. Why don't we figure out what kind of squirrel juice thing will make that
2: work? Also, it's a lab-engineered compound. We're not actually killing the little reptiles.
1: Oh, dang.
2: Sorry about that.
0: So they're just borrowing it from...
2: No,
0: oh,
2: they
0: it's lab done.
2: They synthesized.
1: Again, this is what I'm going back to. Bubba,
0: so it's not even real Gila juice.
1: Bubba really thinks
2: that they're squeezing the juice. Yeah, I know. I'm getting the false stuff. I was already off-brand.
0: It's like Monsters, Inc. They're just they have a whole room full of Gila monsters.
1: Imagine it, Bubba.
0: They're going and going, rah! And they excrete.
2: Wow.
0: Sorry.
1: Yeah, Bubba. Dr. Bubba.
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11: All right, we're getting a little more information on what is causing all the misery on the I-110. There is a truck that lost a load of gravel on the roadway, so you have got a lot of gravel out there that is in the process of being cleaned up. They got a fire unit out there with a hose trying to wash it off the road, but while that goes on, nobody's getting through. This occurred right before the Hollywood exit, and southbound I-110 remains closed for the time being. I'm Ray Romero.
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1: All right, scattered thunderstorms today across South Louisiana. 83 for the high, 70 for our low tonight. Heading into tomorrow, kicking off the weekend, a little bit warmer, highs in the upper 80s. Chance of rain later in the day.

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1: Hi, Big D. Hi, Papa.
2: Aww. Hey.
1: Oh, my baby brother wants to say hi. Say hi, Daddy. Hi, Papa.
0: And how old is your baby brother?
1: He's 7 months.
0: Wow, and he's already saying hi, Big D, and hi, Bubba.
2: That's
0: wow.
2: That's impressive.
0: Smart kid.
2: Yeah. Do you play, do you play any instruments?
1: My littlest fan is,
0: I have no idea what's going on. Do you?
2: Mass chaos.
0: All right. Well, hey, look, have a wonderful day, and y'all drive safe. I hope hope you're not actually driving.
2: Her brother is.
0: Oh, okay.
2: He does
0: 7 months old.
2: 7 months old. He's doing it all.
0: Okay. All right. Love you guys.
2: Okay,
0: take care. Bye.
2: All right. Coming up, Throwback Thursday, Billy Dean. Now.

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1: Billy Dean with us. Got a new EP that I strongly recommend. Kind of looking back. It's actually called Looking Back. Looking Back. And the project takes, there's seven songs, all the Billy Dean songs that you know and love. But I keep going back to Yacht Rocky. It's like you're sitting on the beach and.
2: That's right.
1: By the way, I love.
0: But I also think it's interesting
1: videos.
0: Because the way you reimagined everything, it really puts the emphasis on the lyrics.
2: Man, thank you, Sean. Thank you for saying that, man.
1: You call him Sean.
2: I'm sorry. Let me do that. I'm sorry.
0: It's fine. It's no secret.
1: The internet loves to know what our real names
2: are. Let me redo that.
1: Okay. I love that.
0: No, you're good.
2: Thank you for noticing that on the lyric because. That was the whole point. That was the whole point because me and Glenn Campbell, we did a version of.
0: Oh, I'm sorry. Did you hear that name drop?
1: I heard that. Yeah. I didn't know what that was.
0: Did I? Yeah,
1: it was a name drop.
0: Glenn Campbell and I
1: was with Abraham Lincoln, and here we were.
2: I am aging myself.
1: Maybe we shouldn't go to this place.
2: You remember that song Galveston? You know, it was a real upbeat.
1: Yeah, I heard of that song. Yes, we have, though. Thank you.
2: Galveston, oh, Galveston. But it's about a soldier, and Jimmy Webb, the guy that wrote it, his version, he did it real slow. Galveston, on Galveston. So we're at this ACM event. I had offered up a Manuel jacket for this charity auction, and Glenn Campbell bought it. And they said, why don't you guys do a song? So I was already on stage, and I started playing Jimmy Webb's version of Galveston. And I started singing it like that, and Glenn just joined me. And when we got done with it, he goes, man, he says, I think I'm going to start doing it like that. I said, well, that's Jimmy's version. I said, have you not heard 10 Easy Pieces, Jimmy Webb's version of Galveston? He says, no, I hadn't heard it. Because you get the impact of the story. It puts you in the foxhole with the guy. If you look at that lyric, it's about a soldier who's dreaming of getting home and drying the eyes of the tears of his girl before something happens to him. You know,
1: right.
2: That's all he wants. That's what gets him home. And that all goes by so fast with... You just don't get that with that version.
1: You're right. I never realized that.
2: You know,
1: what is it? Is Wichita Lineman about a Wichita lineman?
2: It is.
1: Okay.
2: It is.
1: Oh, my God.
0: With 8 billion weird chord changes. And
2: no doubt.
0: That's the craziest song.
1: So, you know, We Just Disagree is one of those songs that, I mean, it was through the roof.
0: Your version was kind of a very true to the original version.
2: It was, and, you know, we just lost Dave Mason, man. Yeah. You know, the guy that had the original version of this back in the 70s.
0: Are you about to play it?
2: Yeah, man.
0: So, I'm sorry to interrupt your Dave Mason story.

0: gonna be smoking some meat on my back patio. Gonna be listening to this, having a drink, enjoying this project.
1: That Man. Song, by the way, really fits the mood of America right now.
2: It is. You know, we're
1: I think we need to revisit that song.
2: Mm-hmm. I'm with you, man.
1: I mean,
2: there ain't no good guy, no bad guy. We just disagree.
3: Yeah. That's right. It's called Looking Back. Is from Billy Dean. It's the new EP. Man, go get it. It's so good.
2: Thank
3: There's
2: you, boys.
3: seven songs. If you like that, you're gonna love all the whole thing. Again, it's called Looking Back.
2: By the way,
3: Billy Dean.
2: Can I say congratulations for all the nominations, you guys? Aren't you all up for the personality and all that going on this year?
3: I don't know. I think so.
2: Is it Hall of Fame?
3: Yeah.
2: Dude,
1: it's already been announced and we're not going in.
3: It's the weight.
2: No, you should already be in.
3: No, it's the Weight Watchers Hall of Fame. And so we're trying to get into
2: like I said before, Nashville is hard on the living, but it speaks well of the dead, man. You might have to be gone before we ever get there.
3: Oh, geez, I keep eating the way I am. It's going to be here forever. Billy Dean, everyone. Again, it's called Looking Back.
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5: Progress is being measured in feet on southbound I-110. The problem is unchanged. This is a truck that lost a load of gravel in the roadway a little before the Hollywood exit. And the interstate completely shut down for a while. They have since reopened the left lane, but the two right lanes are still blocked. The backup is to Harding and barely moving. Find yourself an alternate route instead. I'm Ray Romero.
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1: On fire.
0: It's Throwback Thursday. Thanks again to Billy Dean for hanging out with us. 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
1: All right, man. I know we all talk about how our phones listen to us. I was talking the other day about remembering. Okay, you remember we'd be in the studio, we had our phones, our cell phones, and in our headphones, we could hear that. You know what I'm talking about? It's like this interference.
0: Yeah.
1: Whenever a phone, it was about to ring, and you knew your phone was about to ring.
0: Yeah, if I put my phone down in one spot of the control panel here,
1: it doesn't do it anymore. It doesn't do it anymore.
0: Sometimes it does. Okay, catch it.
1: Okay, well, no one else thinks it does. Anyway, so I was talking about it, and what pops up on my TikTok is this. It says it's 2008, and your phone is about to ring. Listen to this. That noise, man. That is.
0: That was in the early days of data transmission.
1: 2008, man, back in the day.
0: They've gotten better at being stealthy about this.
1: Yes.

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1: That's all you need.
0: 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LA21-12681. Big D and Bubba will be right back on 100.7 The Tiger.
2: Hey, it's Big D and Bubba. 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

0: Rebecca says, what fruit did Romeo and Juliet eat? Cantaloupe.
1: Thomas says, unsettling fact number 387. The number of people on the planet actually older than you will never increase.
0: Good point. Anna says, the older I get, the tighter the companies are putting these lids on jars. Jeez.
1: That is true. And Eric says, my wife wants to end our marriage because I make too many Star Wars jokes. Divorce is strong with this one.
0: Divorce. Divorce. Yeah. I gotcha. All right, get a good tweet. Tag us. We'll see it at...

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12: All right, scattered thunderstorms today across South Louisiana. 83 for the high, 70 for our low tonight. Heading into tomorrow, kicking off the weekend. A little bit warmer, highs in the upper 80s. Chance of rain later in the day here at the Tiger.

0: we had a great hang with Billy Dean today for Throwback Thursday. If you missed the interview, go and check our YouTube channel. Matter of fact, all of our socials got it posted all over the place at Big D and Bubba.
1: So the lineup for the Great American State Fair is announced. This is the celebrating 250 years of America, and it's going to be on the National Mall. And then every week they have like different performers.
0: Okay,
1: and people are losing their minds because it's an unusual lineup. You know, we're going to start off with everyone's American favorite, Vanilla Ice,
0: Queen, and David Bowie.
2: Let's kick it.

0: But it was like a festival thing, so he only had to come up and do like three songs.
1: Now, here's my thing. These are, I mean, listen, hate on it if you want. I get it. But, you know, we could also do this. If you really want to get
0: people
1: going,
0: House of Pain
1: going
0: to be there?
1: Just have them come out and just do one song.
0: Oh, no, no, no, no. Boom, shalak, boom. Man.
1: Dude, no one knows you're talking about.
0: I know. It's House of Pain fans do.
1: Or how about... Can't touch this.
0: Is Hammer going to be there, too?
1: No, but he should be.
2: You know what? Who is, though? I mean, you have totally slept on CNC Music Factory.
1: Oh,
0: everybody dance now.
2: Yeah, like that. Oh, they actually got some pretty solid jams.
0: Oh, they had everybody.
2: So I know we're celebrating America's 250th. This lineup looks more like about America's 220th. But that's okay. We're about 30 years. It's all right.
3: Flag waving, hail raising, sons of America. This is a Big D and Bubba show.

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0: Our buddy Phil Vassar is having a birthday today. 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
1: Hey, tomorrow morning, newcomer Alana Springsteen is going to be with us. Not related to Bruce. Don't ask. But she's going to be joining us in the studio tomorrow.
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2: 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Yeah. Fueled by Spencer Callahan Injury Lawyers. LA 2 on down.

100.7 A Tiger. I am Bree Lynn, filling in for Jimmy Brooks. Good morning. Speaking of thinking about, I was thinking about Zach Brown the other day. We really haven't heard much from him since his Las Vegas residency. And according to People, Zach Brown and Kendra Scott tied the knot in a private wedding in Greece, Santorini, Greece, this past weekend on May the 25th. Santorini, Greece. I'm telling you, that's one of my bucket list items one day. So to have a wedding there, oh my gosh, it was probably perfect. Zach Brown Band, as she's walking away.

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1: Well, if you're thinking, yep, we just got out of Festival International Jazz Fest, so things must be slowing down, right? Well, not so much, because with July 4th around the corner, it's a big old nationwide maritime celebration commemorating the semi-quincentennial of the United States. So cool. Sail 250. I don't know if you've been hearing about this, but if you are thinking about it, if you're a history buff like me, for one, you are so into this stuff. So into this stuff. I think I'm going to have to take my boys this weekend. And the ships are gorgeous. Tall ships are lining the port of New Orleans for Sail 250, which kicks off America's 250th birthday. I'm talking massive ships from around the world. You got Navy vessels, Coast Guard ships, and free public tours along the riverfront. So the ships are actually arriving this morning, and apparently they run around the clock, these tours. There's going to be fireworks Saturday night over downtown New Orleans, which is so cool. Which, fun fact for you, by the way, do you know the original Louisiana Purchase? I'm talking the original is on display right now at the old state capitol through the end of June-ish. At some point in June, they're going to bring it back to the National Archives up north. But for now, the original Louisiana Purchase, you can actually view it at the old state capitol. See, I'm nerding out over here. Talk about history. I'm all in. I think I got to take my boys to see these ships, by the way. So that is going on down in New Orleans this weekend. But we also have Lauren Leban at the Texas Club Saturday night. It's going to be a big old show. It's going to be an amazing show. That's going on as well. And if you want a chance to get in for free, be sure to like, comment, and share our Facebook post that we have up on our Facebook right now.
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9: Throughout your Thursday, we will see some scattered showers and thunderstorms with a 60% coverage of rain area-wide. Some of it will be around in the morning hours, and we could see some renewed development into the afternoon and evening hours as well. But not everyone is going to get wet today. High temperatures in the middle 80s. Overnight lows in the lower 70s with some isolated showers and a few storms. And on Friday, highs at 87 with more scattered showers and storms. I'm meteorologist Baylen Rogers with your Storm Station forecast. WBRZ Channel 2.

Just a few minutes ago, I was nerding out over Cell 250, talking about all the ships coming to New Orleans. Kicked off this morning, some of the ships start to come in. But if you are thinking about staying in town this weekend, you have Matt Matthews at Low Bears Casino, Lauren Lieban at the Texas Club, also

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1: I am 100% with Post Malone on this one, and we would get to enjoy it if he didn't, you know, cancel his big-ass stadium tour stop at Tiger Stadium, but it is what it is. I'm still kind of bummed about it. But yes, if I'm dropping stadium concert money in 2026, I don't want to see Post Malone rap over a laptop or rap over tracks and yell, "Made some noise!"

0: I want drums. I want guitars. I want a bass player sweating through his t-shirt trying to keep up. And Post Malone says having a live band is just different with this big-ass stadium tour with Jelly Roll.
1: It's night and day. I don't know. You feel more a part of something performance-wise. I have, like, such a talented group of musicians. They play the out of their instruments. Sorry, am I cussing? They play the out of their instruments. It just adds a little more camaraderie to the whole thing.
0: I agree, and that's probably why Post Malone has crossed over so well into country and rock crowds, because he makes the music happen, or I should say his team does. Jelly Roll's kind of the same way. The crowd wants imperfections, the extended solos, the oops, my mic ain't working, but we're gonna roll with it anyways, you know? When the band goes off script a little bit, that's when, to me, a live show comes alive. So, it would have been nice to see Post Malone in his big-ass stadium tour in Tiger Stadium, but I'm sure we're going to see him one day. I'm sure I'm going to see him one day.
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100.7 of Tiger. It's International Burger Day, but also National Brisket Day. So don't think fast food. No, you got to go after maybe City Pork for their brisket. You got to go after Brubacher's for a good burger, Mason's Grill, Rocco's. I think, you know what? I wanted to get back on the diet again, but I think I'm going to splurge for National Burger Day.

Yep, Jason Aldean at CMA Fest next week. But getting excited about this one, their Double Down Tour starting in August. A fresh set of stadium dates. Jason Aldean co-headlining with Luke Bryan. You already know it's going to be going down. It's Don't Tell Me. Jason Aldean, good morning.

Watson. I love the Tiger because country music really is about everything that the Tiger plays. It's just good energy. Old country, new country. I hear it all on the Tiger.

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1: Drink in hand, toes in the sand, ass on the beach. I'm ready. I am so ready. My boys were in the back of the car yesterday chirping about how many days until sunny Florida. We are counting down until our family vacation, which we got to pay for it, which is fine. Totally fine. Here's a trip that you can win that you have to pay $0 for. Maybe gas money, but still. We are sending you to Orange Beach. Two big old shows at the Wharf in July. Luke Bryan going to be performing. Parker McCollum going to be performing two separate shows. It's going to be incredible. We're going to have two separate winners. But not just that, tons more shows we're going to be sending you to this year. So be sure to stay locked in and stay tuned. All the details on how you can go see either Parker McCollum at the Wharf or Luke Bryan at the Wharf. All the details at 1007thetiger.com. Speaking of the beach, you got to have a drink in hand, which I love these trends. So if you notice here lately at a lot of the fast food restaurants, a lot of the sit-down restaurants, dirty sodas are a thing, which if you think about it, a dirty soda has always been a thing. Think Shirley Temple, right? But all in all, restaurants are hopping on the trend. Drink in hand on the beach if you want something alcoholic. Apparently, the drink of the summer may be Fresca, but hard Fresca. Starting to hit shelves. People are saying online it could be the new seltzer of the summer. So if you were a kid in the 80s and 90s, you were probably familiar with Fresca. I liked it, but not really. It kind of had a weird Splenda taste to me. I don't know. I wasn't a big fan. It was what was the old person soda. Well, apparently now, an alcoholic version of Fresca, hard Fresca, hitting the shelves with all sorts of different flavors and 99 calories per can and zero sugar. All right, on that note.
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6: Throughout your Thursday, we will see some scattered showers and thunderstorms with a 60% coverage of rain area-wide. Some of it will be around in the morning hours, and we could see some renewed development into the afternoon and evening hours as well. But not everyone is going to get wet today. High temperatures in the middle 80s. Overnight lows in the lower 70s with some isolated showers and a few storms. And on Friday, highs at 87 with more scattered showers and storms. I'm meteorologist Baylen Rogers with your Storm Station forecast, WBRZ Channel 2.

0: Buddy Donaldsonville. Thanks for listening to the Tiger. We're glad you're part of the crew.
1: Let's go, girls.

0: Lefty literally selling out her first headlining tour within minutes of going on sale this past Friday. So you know what she had to do? She had to level up her game and add additional dates in New York and other cities around the country. Stella Lefty. I mean, she's already blowing up. She said on the red carpet for the ACMs, she admitted she's busy.
1: Well, yeah, because I have a headline show in New York literally like on Tuesday. So I'm immediately flight to New York tomorrow. I know,
2: Sunday.
1: But like early.
2: The show gets done at 7:30.
1: Okay, so maybe I'll be going out.
2: Come on.
1: Are you going out?
2: I got a flight tonight. I'll have one.
0: She
2: drink.
0: Said, I can't go out. I can't make time to drink. I can't make time to party. Even telling the interviewer that, I mean,

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1: When a legend saddles up his horse and rides off into the sunset, you got to go out only one way, having what they call a country music version of the Avengers. I am Preet Lynn, filling in for Jimmy Brooks. The Lunchtime Rewind, all yours, minutes away. It is all fueled by Unique Physique. Alan Jackson says he's doing one last call concert in Nashville. We've been knowing that, and we've been knowing that many artists are on this lineup. You got Kojo, Keith Urban, Miranda Lambert, Eric Church, Luke Combs, Carrie Underwood. The lineup was already stacked, okay? And then now, just been added this week, Lainey Wilson and King George Strait. Holy smokes. Holy cow. This is going to be massive. To me, though, it just feels right. You got Alan Jackson taking this final bow. You got to have the king of country there. It only feels right. You got George Strait, Alan together, basically country music royalty standing on the same stage. For me, when King George finally bows his hat and retires, rides off into the sunset, I would hope they would have one big old party. Not just one show, though. You got to make it a festival, maybe a whole weekend of celebrating King George. But yes, Alan Jackson, we are weeks away from that one final concert. Nissan Stadium in Nashville, tickets already sold out. They sold out instantly. But man, it just, that one hurts, you know, to know that Alan Jackson is riding off into the sunset. Because, I mean, we grew up loving him. We love him.
0: This is the Tiger.
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1: Stepping back in a time into the year 1979, where you had the Atari 2600 exploding in popularity. The Dukes of Hazzard premiered on TV that year. ESPN launched in September of 1979. Big artists, Kenny Rogers, Dolly Parton, Willie Nelson, and you might have been hearing this one, kicking it all off. Four songs from a featured year. We're going to be having some fun this hour. Bellamy Brothers, If I Said You Had a Beautiful Body.

0: Don Williams, his eighth number one single on the country chart, spending a single week at number one in 11 weeks in the top 40 at the time, back in the year 1979. Four songs from a featured year, and that's the year we're stepping back in time into the Lunchtime Rewind, all fueled by Unique Physique, your weight loss solution. 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So if you are still trying to get summer ready, you can do that with my friends at uniquephysique.com. Back in the year 1979, it's where the whole disco era kind of fell apart. Fun fact for you, it was Disco Demolition Night, one of the wildest music pop culture moments of the late 70s. Happened in July in the year 79 at the old Kaminsky Park in Chicago during a doubleheader between the White Sox and the Detroit Tigers. The idea started as a baseball promotion where fans can kind of get into the game for just 98 cents if they brought a disco record to destroy. Well, long story short, the whole thing completely fell apart. An explosion fired up the crowd, so much so that thousands of fans stormed on the field. People ripped up grass, climbed poles, lit bonfires, destroying batting cages. And I would say that's the thing that kind of destroyed disco. Technically, disco did not die that night. It kind of evolved into dance music, house music, club music. Just think, you know, what we listen to today. But technically, disco did not die that night, which is just insane. What was huge at the time in country music? Dolly Parton, Willie Nelson, Loretta Lynn. Huge songs in the year 79. Family Tradition, The Gambler, Coward of Country. What was the cost of living like? Oh my gosh. Gas, 86 cents per gallon. A new car, $5,700. Back in the year 1979, more of that next.
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0: The right shoulder.

0: the right shoulder remains blocked on the I-10 eastbound just past LA 415. A broken down tractor trailer is adding to an already heavy delay. Slow and go beginning a mile before LA 415 remains tight through Dalrymple. Right now, it's a 18-minute delay. And we have an accident working O'Neill at Florida Boulevard. And if you're traveling I-10 westbound, 13-minute drive between Highland Road and the New Bridge, the I-110 and the I-12 at posted speed. I'm Angie Berthier.
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6: Throughout your Thursday, we will see some scattered showers and thunderstorms with a 60% coverage of rain area-wide. Some of it will be around in the morning hours, and we could see some renewed development into the afternoon and evening hours as well. But not everyone is going to get wet today. High temperatures in the middle 80s. Overnight lows in the lower 70s with some isolated showers and a few storms, and on Friday, highs at 87 with more scattered showers and storms. I'm meteorologist Baylen Rogers with your Storm Station forecast, WBRZ Channel 2.

inflation was brutal. Interest rates climbing into double digits, which, I mean, fast forward to 2026. We are feeling it, ain't we? But back in the year 79, you had My Sharona by the Knack. It was everywhere. And you had this one, Gatlin Brothers, All the Gold in California.

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I'd like to take away the suspicion that I know clouds your world at times by giving you some faith to hold on to, honey.

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And then if someone should ask you what I got you for your birthday, well, you can say, why.

0: 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I am Bree Lynn. 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Well, back in the year 79, man, Conway Twitty had a hit. Happy Birthday, Darling. That song quickly became a hit, ranking number one on the charts, where it stayed on top for three whole weeks, spending a total, when it was all said and done, a total of 11 remarkable weeks on the charts. Talking about Conway Twitty, which back in the year 1979, it was all him. It was all him. Yes, you had big old names like Loretta Lynn, Waylon Jennings, Willie Nelson, Dolly Parton, Kenny Rogers. But you also had Conway Twitty. Love it. What were we wearing? Bell-bottom jeans. They were starting to fade out, and then Lainey Wilson brought them back. I love it. Tight Wrangler jeans were in. You had satin disco shirts. Feathered hair was everywhere. Platform shoes were still hanging around. The cost of living. Do you know that a McDonald's hamburger back then costed you about 40 cents? A loaf of bread, 50 cents. A movie ticket, $2.47. Wow, right? Wow. A new house back in 1979 costed you about $48,000. Back then, 8-track tapes were still common in cars. So if you wanted to listen to Conway Twitty, you had to do it with an 8-track tape. Mork and Mindy and Charlie's Angels were huge TV hits at the time. Back in the year 1979, what were you buying for Christmas? A Light Bright, a Barbie Dream House, Big Wheel Tricycles, Speak and Spell, Stretch Armstrong. Back in the year 1979, more of the Lunchtime Rewind next.
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2: Crews are still working an earlier accident spot on the I-10 eastbound, milepost 119, just before Boot La Rose, and it's causing some heavy rubbernecking delays in that area. May want to give yourself a little extra time. And if you're traveling in the Baton Rouge, we have a broken-down tractor trailer. I-10 eastbound, just past LA 415, blocking the right shoulder, and heavy delays remain on the I-10 eastbound between LA 415 and Dalrymple. Overall, that's a 12-minute delay. I'm Angie Berlier.
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if you're an introverted person, this whole thing sounds amazing. But if you are a social butterfly and you have to yap, yap, yap to everybody, for extroverts, this is basically the beginning of an apocalypse. Oh, my gosh. A new study says apparently AI is coming for another thing at work. Your random hallway conversations. A new report saying offices are getting less social because people just don't need each other as much anymore. Who sits there and talks to an AI thing all day?

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1: Do you care, in your opinion, if country music has to sound a certain way? Does it have to be put in this box? You know, yes, Zed Top has more of that traditional sound, but then you have Morgan Wallen collaborating with Drake, or any day now, I should say any day now, this whole thing will be happening. Well, Jelly Roll might be bringing Rapper Roll back, in quotes, Rapper Roll. And honestly, country music keeps giving us exactly what people are already listening to. Anyways, I mean, gone are the days that you stick country music in a box. Look what's happening right now. Yep, Morgan Wallen drops a song with Drake. Post Malone jumps headfirst into country music. Jelly Roll's working with Latto. Oh, yeah. I don't know if you heard that. Jelly Roll working with Latto. The lines between country, hip-hop, rock, music, basically all gone. And I think that's why Jelly Roll works. One song sounds like church. The next one sounds like you're getting in a bar fight with a chicken. And suddenly, he's rapping again, and somehow it still fits. And I don't know if you heard this, but Bunny XO may have accidentally stirred the pot when she hinted, she actually hinted on social media that more rap style Jelly, in quotes, is coming. You know what? I'm living for it. I'm still hoping that FGL will go on the road next year. That's what I'm living for right now. But Rapper Roll, I like it. I like Jelly Roll. I like him rapping. I'll take it.
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4: After seeing a decent amount of rain earlier this morning, we will taper off activity into the afternoon, but we could see some renewed shower and storm development into the late afternoon and even into the evening. These will certainly not be everywhere, and they should stay pretty isolated in nature. High temperatures topping out in the middle 80s. Overnight, coming down to the lower 70s, only a few showers being possible. And then on Friday, highs up to 87, scattered showers and storms into the afternoon and evening. I'm meteorologist Baylen Rogers with your Storm Station forecast, WBRZ Channel 2.

0: A lot of times with major concert announcements, you got pre-sale codes. So don't forget, if you want to be a part of our Tiger VIP club and you want to be the first to know about concerts coming our way or when we have giveaways, which we do all the time, all you have to do is text T-I-G-R, so text the word TIGER to 499-1007, and then we're going to shoot you back a link. I am Bree Lynn, filling in for Jimmy Brooks. That's Moment in a matter of minutes on the TIGER. But first, it's Hardy.
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1: As a mama, I already know that I have to take out a small loan just to buy a Mickey pretzel or park hopper tickets at Disney World. Because look, and not knocking Disney, but if you go to Disney World, and you will probably agree with me on this one, everything around the park and everything in Orlando is just marked up. You have to take out a loan, you have to sell your car, you have to sell a liver just to go to Disney. But now, were you hearing about this? There's this Universal Kids Resort in Texas opening July the 1st. And I mean, that's just pure chaos. They have Minions, they have Shrek, they have SpongeBob, Jurassic World, Trolls, which I'm not telling my kiddos anything. If they hear me on the air, I'm going to tell them it's a joke or something. But they're going to hear about it at school, I'm sure. So it's going to be everywhere before I know it. You know, everything around that park, it's going to be marked up eventually. I'm going to say that. But here's the good news. You don't have to go all the way to Orlando or Florida to enjoy something like this. Universal Kids Resort. Huh, that's interesting. Going to be opening up in July. I saw that in the news today, which I've been promising my kiddos that we would go to Great Wolf Lodge or we would go to Slitherbond and enjoy some of those things, but I'm way behind. We haven't done any of those yet, but I'm getting excited about this park opening up. I don't know if you heard about it, but you will if you haven't yet.
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2: Hey, Brelin. Well, the LSU baseball season is over, but the news cycle is in full swing. And just a day ago, I had a chance to talk to Derek Curiel, Gavin Guidry, Cooper Moore, and Chris Stanfield all on my radio show. And Derek Curiel shared some news that none of us knew. Turns out he broke his ankle this past November, so that would explain some of the early season struggles. Still end up hitting over 350 on the season, and while he's a draft-eligible sophomore, says he hasn't actually made the decision if he's leaving Baton Rouge yet.
3: I definitely don't have all my eggs in one basket yet. I mean, there's a definitely talked to Coach Johnson. I obviously want to be a Tiger forever. Like, I told him if there's a coach I could play for forever, it'd be him. So definitely sucks. I mean, I'll be the youngest guy in the draft this year, college-wise. Like, I miss it by, like, a month or two or whatever it is. So it's definitely a tough decision to make, but I'm just going to be praying about it. But like Gavin said, like, coming back to LSU to compete for another national championship means the world to me. So I'm excited for whatever lies ahead, and it's all in God's hands, in my opinion, and I'm open to whatever.
2: Curiel is a projected first-round pick, but remember, Curiel could certainly get NIL money to come back to LSU, and maybe with another great season and increasing his power numbers, could see him go from a late first round pick to a high first round pick. That could be the difference in another $3 or $4 million next year compared to this year. So it'll be interesting to watch one decision that seemingly is not yet solidified.
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0: WTGE and WTGE HD1 Baton Rouge. 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LA21-12681. It's 2 o'clock in Tiger Country. Buckle up, y'all. We're live from downtown Baton Rouge. And Off the Record with Brittany Rose is on the Tiger right now.
1: Happy Thirsty Thursday to you for your drinkers out there. Have one for me. Make sure if you drink, don't drive. A lot of fun things going on today here on Off the Record. Have y'all seen that new show on Netflix called The Crash? Well, we are going to be chatting about that in the 4 o'clock hour. But also in the 3 o'clock hour today, we're going to be talking about who Riley Green would like to do a collab with. And it's not a country artist, so I was kind of shocked by this one. And also, you know how Riley Green was on Marshalls and Lainey Wilson was on Yellowstone? What did

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1: Y'all know me. I love me some 90s country music. Little Texas, God bless Texas. And every time we hear Little Texas, my sister always makes a point to say, that was my first CD that I ever owned, Little Texas. And me personally, I do not even remember the first CD that I ever owned. It was so long ago, so it must have been a good one in order for her to remember that. I want to hear from you, though. What was the first CD or vinyl or cassette tape that you ever owned? And I know a lot of younger people right now are like, what are you talking about, cassette tapes or CDs or vinyls even? Well, for you younger people out there, what's the first song you ever downloaded on your phone? Tell me the answers. Let me know. I'm just curious what everybody's kind of taste in music was when they were a little younger. Was it a country CD? Was it a pop CD? Was it rap? Let me know. I'm sure mine was probably country because I've always been a country girly. My sister's was Little Texas. Write in. Send me a text. 225-499-1007.
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5: After seeing a decent amount of rain earlier this morning, we will taper off activity into the afternoon, but we could see some renewed shower and storm development into the late afternoon and even into the evening. These will certainly not be everywhere, and they should stay pretty isolated in nature. High temperatures topping out in the middle 80s. Overnight, coming down to the lower 70s, only a few showers being possible. And then on Friday, highs up to 87. Scattered showers and storms into the afternoon and evening. I'm meteorologist Baylen Rogers with your Storm Station forecast. WBRZ Channel 2.

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1: All right, y'all. June 21st, mark your calendars. That is Father's Day. If you're like me, you probably had to Google it. Yeah, no shame over here. I can't keep up with my dates, but what I can keep up with is how rad my dad is. My dad is the absolute best. As y'all know, I am moving houses, and he has already offered to help me move, which is a wonderful dad move, right? So if you have a picture of your dad doing rad dad things, maybe he is grilling outside some delicious burgers or steaks. Maybe he's falling asleep in his chair watching a football game. Whatever your dad's doing.

0: 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So go qualify your dad right now by uploading a picture and give your dad the Father's Day upgrade that he deserves. Again, y'all, Father's Day is right around the corner. Upload that picture, and then voting will begin on June 14th. We'll announce the winner on June 19th. So all the rad dads out there, happy early Father's Day to you. 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
0: 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Y'all, I always love when I was little getting involved with summer reading programs. It was something so fun to do during the summer. And the East Baton Rouge Parish Library just

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He's been collabing with Ella Langley a good bit lately, and we love it as well. So recently he was asked about who, if anyone, could he collab with, who would it be? And the name actually might surprise you. We'll talk more in three songs. Right now, Cody Johnson, The Fall on the Tiger.

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1: Worthway, Riley Green on 100.7 The Tiger. So Riley has several really great collabs. I mean, Ella Langley, Carly Pierce, just to name two of the females. But in a recent interview, he was asked, if you could collab with anybody, who would it be? And the name kind of really shocked me because I just wasn't expecting it. But let me tell you, I'd be here for it. Listen to what he said.
2: I was thinking Teddy Swims. I saw him earlier today, and he's just such a great voice, such a talent, and I think he can sing about anything, so we could find a country song for us to do together.
1: Yeah, Riley Green and Teddy Swims doing a song together sounds like that would be a hit in my book for sure. Definitely not a name that I was expecting. I would have expected another country artist, but I'll go with Teddy Swims. What do you think? Let us know. 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
3: All lanes are open, I-10 westbound just past LA 415. The right lane was blocked temporarily due to an accident. And if you're traveling I-10 into Baton Rouge, a good flow up and over the new bridge. Problem-free right now on the I-110 in both directions, and you're at posted speed on the I-12. Now, Baton Rouge police working an accident, Caprice Drive at Perimeter Drive, and the Plaquemine Ferry in service. See traffic trouble, dial pound 250, keyword Baton Rouge traffic. I'm Angie Berlier.
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18: After seeing a decent amount of rain earlier this morning, we will taper off activity into the afternoon, but we could see some renewed shower and storm development into the late afternoon and even into the evening. These will certainly not be everywhere, and they should stay pretty isolated in nature. High temperatures topping out in the middle 80s. Overnight, coming down to the lower 70s, only a few showers being possible. And then on Friday, highs up to 87, scattered showers and storms into the afternoon and evening. I'm meteorologist Baylen Rogers with your Storm Station forecast, WBRZ Channel 2.

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1: 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Y'all, we have a lot of amazing country artists coming here, the Tiger Country. Co Wetzel, Gavin Adcock, Ty Myers, Brooks and Dunn, the Red Clay Strays. 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
1: Summertime is here, and who doesn't want to be at the beach, especially at the wharf, watching some good old country music? Yes, please. 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July 25th is the concert. 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I'm so jealous of who gets to go to do this, because Luke Bryan's always an amazing time. I mean, besides Kenny Chesney, Luke Bryan is like Mr. Beach, right? 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Again, Luke, L-U-K-E, to 225-499-1007. Good luck.
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2: Well, no accidents or problems to talk about on the interstate if you're traveling I-10 eastbound. Some bunching across the new bridge. Problem-free I-10 westbound. 13-minute drive between Highland Road and the new bridge. I-110 moving well in both directions. 9-minute drive of the I-12 eastbound between the 10-12 split and the Amite River Bridge. And watch for road repair continuing in East Baton Rouge. America Street between St. Joseph and Maximilian. Full closure until 5 p.m. I'm Angie Brolvier.
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1: Okay, so y'all, I got a chance to watch that Netflix documentary, The Crash, the other night. And let me just say, some of the details were very chilling. I've been seeing it all over social media. And when I saw it on Netflix pop up, I was like, okay, let me go ahead and watch this. And honestly, I was shocked by the whole situation. If you haven't got a chance to watch it, long story short, there was a young girl and she was driving a car with her boyfriend and his friend, and she, well, supposedly purposely crashed into the wall, and it killed the boyfriend and the friend, and she actually survived. The reason why they think it was on purpose is that she had her foot on the gas all the way down, going over 100 miles per hour, and she, like, never let up on the gas pedal. Obviously, sounds like it was on purpose to me, but the whole documentary is about it and how she could or could not be found guilty. And honestly, like I said, very chilling. And I want to hear your opinions on it. I know there's been some mixed reviews as to if people thought she was guilty or not. And I honestly, when I was watching the documentary, some parts I was like, I don't know. I just, why would she be in the car herself if she was going to...

0: trying to break up with her a week before. Also, that she had driven the same path from the road where the accident happened a week before as well, which was a road that she didn't normally take. So a lot of, you know, a lot of arrows pointing at her saying that she was guilty, but obviously she's claiming that she was not. If you've watched the documentary and you've kind of kept up with it, very interesting story. Send me a text message and let me know what you think. Is she guilty or not guilty? 225-499-1007.
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2: Heavy congestion, I-10 eastbound, slow and go between LA 415 and Dalrymple. Right now, it's a 13-minute delay. Now, we're not seeing any other problems across the area. If you're traveling I-10 westbound, 13-minute drive between Highland Road and the New Bridge, 9-minute drive I-12 eastbound between the 10-12 split and the Amite River Bridge, and Baton Rouge Police working an accident spot north Sherwood Forest at Big Ben Avenue. Buckle up, drive safe. I'm Angie Berthier.
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0: So I had to ask Mitchell Meredith from Locke Meredith Injury Lawyers about something people always wonder after a crash. Can you legally record the other driver without telling them?
5: Yeah, so I get this question asked me all the time, and the answer is yep. Under both Louisiana state law and federal law, a conversation can be recorded so long as at least one party to the conversation consents. This is commonly referred to as the one-party consent law, meaning I could be recording this conversation right now without you knowing, but because I'm one of the two people talking, I can record it because I'm consenting to it, right? And this is very helpful, you know, after an accident, because typically right after the accident ends up occurring, people are getting out, they're apologizing, they're saying, oh my gosh, I didn't see you, or oh, I thought my light, you know, was still on yellow. And then all of a sudden, after the police arrive, after they've talked to someone else, it turns into

0: oh, actually, you ran the light, or no, I had a green light. So if you are able to record the conversation, if you remember to, it is very important, and absolutely you can record it because you're consenting to it. 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We'd like to help.
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7: An isolated storm or two not out of the question into Thursday evening, but rain looks to quickly fizzle after sunset, leaving behind a partly cloudy sky overnight with lows in the lower 70s. A mixture of clouds and sun on Friday, very warm with highs reaching the upper 80s, possibly touching 90 in a few neighborhoods. Isolated showers and storms will be possible again as things heat up, but the day will be far from a washout and not everyone will see rain. Even drier into Saturday, rain the exception as opposed to the rule of highs reaching the low 90s. Meteorologist Malcolm Byron with your Storm Station forecast, WBRZ Channel 2.

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1: All right, this Saturday at the world famous Texas Club, one of my woman crushes, Miss Lauren Lee, and the entire Lauren Lee band is going to be there performing live. Y'all, Lauren Lee by herself is a firecracker, but with her entire band, you are in for a real treat. 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
2: Stop and go traffic, I-10 eastbound between LA 415 and Dalrymple. Right now, it's an 18-minute delay into Baton Rouge. And we're not seeing any accidents or problems. Now, if you're traveling on the I-10 westbound side, still a 13-minute drive between Highland Road and the New Bridge. Problem-free along I-12, starting to see heavier traffic, but overall 9-minute drive between the 10-12 split and the Amite River Bridge. The Plaquemine Ferry in service. Buckle up, drive safe. I'm Angie Berlier.
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you get back-to-back songs from the king himself every weekday at the 5 o'clock hour. Your drive home from work, making it so much better with some George Strait. Right now, we have some Scotty McCreery, Hootie and the Blowfish, Bottle Rockets on 100.7 The Tiger.

0: Absolute Colors. Here's my new song. I just wanna be by you. I'm ready to kind of step into this next chapter and see what it looks like. Man, this record is my way of doing that.
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1: So recently, Riley Green was asked during his short-lived time on Marshalls if he stole anything from the set to kind of take home as a souvenir. And he admitted that he tried to steal a lot of things, a lot of little things, but they didn't really let him. They pretty much patted him down before he left, he said. But also, Lainey Wilson was kind of asked the same question. Her time on Yellowstone, did she take any knickknacks from the set? And her response is going to be so Lainey Wilson to you. So listen to the interview right here.
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0: set, and I was like, I don't have deodorant on. I went into the bunkhouse, and I literally think props that have probably been sitting there since season one. I used somebody's razor, and I used somebody's deodorant. And I've been waiting to tell somebody, and I'm so glad that I finally, I feel better. I feel like a weight has been lifted.
1: So Lainey Wilson pretty much stole a deodorant and a razor off the set of Yellowstone. And honestly, not the response that I was expecting when she asked if she took a souvenir, but like I said, totally Lainey Wilson.
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3: Heavy congestion on all sides of the interstate if you're traveling I-10 westbound. So we'll go between the 10-12 split and the new bridge. Right now, 18-minute delay. Now, if you're headed on the I-10 eastbound side,

0: pipe between LA 415 and Perkins. Overall, that's a 21-minute slowdown. And slow and go I-12 eastbound between the 1012 split and Sherwood Forest. Right now, that's a 12-minute delay. And the Plaquemines Ferry in service. Buckle up, drive safe. I'm Angie Brolbier.
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I really feel bad for these people that write in, and then we give the other person a call, the ghost.

0: I like to call them, and it's nothing even serious. It's a lot of times silly things that I would have never guessed. So tune in tomorrow to see what's up with our second date update. But also, it is Friday. Thank goodness, right? Even though a lot of people were off on Monday for Memorial Day, this week has just drug along. So I'm so glad that it is finally Friday tomorrow. Tune in to Off the Record for all the fun things going on. And don't forget about checking out our Get Lucky contest page, powered by the Lucky Law Firm, to win your way into some amazing concerts coming here to Tiger Country.
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0: heavy congestion on all sides of the interstate, I-10 westbound. So we'll go between the 10-12 split and the new bridge. Right now, it's 11-minute delay. And if you're heading across the new bridge on the I-10 eastbound side, tight between LA 415 and Perkins. Right now, that's a 12-minute slowdown. And slow and go, I-12 eastbound between the 10-12 split and Airline. Overall, that's an 11-minute delay. 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
6: An isolated storm or two not out of the question into Thursday evening, but rain looks to quickly fizzle after sunset, leaving behind a partly cloudy sky overnight with lows in the lower 70s. A mixture of clouds and sun on Friday, very warm with highs reaching the upper 80s, possibly touching 90 in a few neighborhoods. Isolated showers and storms will be possible again as things heat up, but the day will be far from a washout and not everyone will see rain. Even drier into Saturday, rain the exception as opposed to the rule, with highs reaching the low 90s. I'm meteorologist Malcolm Byron with your Storm Station forecast, WBRZ Channel 2.

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2: An isolated storm or two not out of the question into Thursday evening, but rain looks to quickly fizzle after sunset, leaving behind a partly cloudy sky overnight with lows in the lower 70s. A mixture of clouds and sun on Friday, very warm with highs reaching the upper 80s, possibly touching 90 in a few neighborhoods. Isolated showers and storms will be possible again as things heat up, but the day will be far from a washout and not everyone will see rain. Even drier into Saturday, rain the exception as opposed to the rule, of highs reaching the low 90s. Meteorologist Malcolm Byron with your Storm Station forecast, WBRZ Channel 2.

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